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1: Santos, why don't you stay?
0: Wir

Radio KW. You self-destructed little girl, pick yourself up, don't blame the world, so you screwed up.

take my money when I'm in need. 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